0: Italy.
1: Congratulations, Vicky.
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1: Putti, thank you kaadu. 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Koncham romantic ga, koncham energetic ga, koncham musical ga.

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1: 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We're looking today at
2: 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Good morning.
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3: 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What's a mess?
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0: 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I'm wondering why I'm dreaming about you, catching feelings. I've fallen in love, I've fallen so hard, I need you, baby.
1: We give you.